realize that your mistake had a price. Oh, you threw it all away, 'cause you're the devil in disguise. Now would you ever realize the consequences of your lies?

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Hi, this is Christa Sarandi and you're listening to my new single, Good Old Days. 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

0: 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You're about to hear my song.
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And it feels like I'm drowning, pulling against the stream.

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Hi, this is Christa Sarandi and you're listening to my new single, Good Old Days. Mehr Vielfalt.

eventually. So if our time is running out, day after day, we'll make the mundane a masterpiece. Oh my, my, oh my, my love, I take one look at you, you're taking me out.

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You're listening to our new single, Need Your Love. Neu auf Radio Inn.